0: Now he's returned to the UK. The Sussexes are considered private citizens and are responsible for their own security, residence and expenses.
1: Sports update.
0: Canberra United has announced the re-signing of Matildas icon and club legend Michelle Heyman for the 2026-27 season. The legendary striker returns to the club for a 15th season in green, continuing one of the most decorated and enduring careers in Ninja A-League history. Heyman holds the record for the most appearances and is the all-time leading goal scorer in the league. The North Queensland Cowboys are preparing Reuben Cotter's defence ahead of a judiciary hearing tonight. He's pleading not guilty to a careless high tackle charge which threatens to rule him out of Saturday night's elimination final against the Sharks. He'll be banned for 2 games if found guilty. And second seed Elena Rybakina has swept Naomi Osaka aside in the 4th round of the US Open 6-1, 6-4. And that's the latest from the Capital Radio Newsroom.
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6: It's 13 degrees in Canberra. Sunny today, going for a top of 18. From the Capital Radio Newsroom, good morning. I'm Tia Priest-Willamott. Some analysts believe an interest rate rise this month could help the struggling property market. Despite a modest increase over the first weekend of spring, auction clearance rates are still almost 30% below this time last year. Most economists believe the RBA will increase interest rates at least once before Christmas. Cotality Head of Research Jared Berg says if it comes earlier, prospective buyers may feel more confident.
7: Nobody likes uncertainty. There's a tendency for people to pull back and really wait until they get a bit more clarity. And I guess at least a rate rise in September would give them that greater clarity.
6: Indonesia's main airport and several others have reopened, but flights are still delayed as the country grapples with volcanic ash. 8 airports were closed for 2 days after the volcano began erupting late last week. About 340,000 passengers were left stranded by the flight chaos. The Canberra Liberals have accused the government of breaking its promise of delivering an ice rink for Tuggeranong. The government announced this week that the rink won't be going ahead, claiming an evaluation process determined it would not deliver value for money. Deputy Leader and Liberal Member for Brindabella, Deborah Morris, says this shouldn't come as a surprise to locals.
8: I know so many members of my community will be really disappointed with this decision, but sadly, the hard truth is this is just what Labor does. Labor is not serious about delivering for Tuggeranong, and this announcement today from the government speaks to that sentiment that is so widely felt by members of my community.
6: Heads up for motorists, there's been a collision between a car and a motorbike on the Tuggeranong Parkway on Forest Drive. The motorbike rider has been taken to hospital in a stable condition. The southbound lanes on the parkway remain closed, with traffic being diverted along Lady Denman Drive. Commuters are being asked to avoid the area. It was a busy night for emergency services as they battled a truck fire on the Hume Highway near Yass. Just after 7 last night, they were called to the southbound lanes following reports of a heavy vehicle in flames. Police were told a fire broke out within the prime mover, with attempts to extinguish it unsuccessful as it burst into flames. The driver escaped without injury. Initial inquiries indicate that the fire was caused by a mechanic failure. And an aerial message will appear here in Canberra's sky shortly, thanks to Sydney-based mortgage broker Joseph Dowd. Sky writers will spell out "Stop the Tax" in the skies adjacent to Parliament House as a protest against the capital gains tax and negative gearing changes. Mr. Dowd is in Canberra for a charity tennis match with the Prime Minister, which he won at an auction back in July at the Midwinter Ball.
0: Sports update.
6: A former Dolphins player and NRL star says the side is yet to hit their full potential ahead of their finals debut. The Finns will travel to New Zealand this week ahead of their clash with the Warriors on Saturday night. Chris Choppy-Close says he's incredibly proud.
9: This year they've dug deep and, they're still not playing as well as they could play. However, they've done well enough to be in that final place and everybody's really, really proud of them.
6: Meanwhile, Raiders women Samaima Taufa and Charlotte Basham have been charged by the Match Review Committee. Taufa was hit with a Grade 2 dangerous contact charge and will miss two games with an early guilty plea, while Basham was charged with a Grade 1 shoulder charge and could pay a fine of $400 if she enters a guilty plea. And at the US Open, Aussies Maya Joint, Ellen Perez and Storm Hunter have all lost their respective third-round matches in women's doubles. And that's the latest from the Capital Radio Newsroom.
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7: It's 14 degrees in Canberra, sunny today, going for a top of 18. From the Capital Radio Newsroom, good afternoon, I'm Tia Priest-Willamott. Some opposition MPs are accusing the Albanese government of using its social media reforms to deflect attention from other key issues. Labor is releasing draft legislation which would allow users to opt in or out of algorithms which control what they see in their social media feed. Tech companies who breach the rules would face fines in excess of $100 million. Canberra's ice sport community has expressed its disappointment over the government's decision to scrap the Tuggeranong Ice Rink project. Just over 10 years after the facility was first promised, the government announced that despite extensive discussions, they and the delivery partners were not able to reach an agreement on the way forward. Australian Ice Sport Federation spokesperson Sandy Logan says despite this, they haven't given up on getting a new facility.
8: We do not have a new project for a new twin sheet ice sports facility anywhere in the ACT. At least the Tuggeranong area will get this money that was set aside for the rink. It's, I guess, a silver lining in the cloud, but we do not have a new ice sports facility. And as I said, we're profoundly disappointed. We've not given up. We're in overtime.
7: Protesters have been gathering outside the Israeli embassy in Canberra, demanding an independent investigation into the killing of Australian aid worker Somi Francom. She is one of seven people killed in Israeli airstrikes while delivering food in Gaza in 2024. An IDF investigation found while mistakes had been made, there was no reasonable suspicion of criminal misconduct. And a mortgage broker who paid thousands for billboards at Canberra Airport protesting the capital gains tax and negative gearing changes is back in town and has left a message in the sky. Skywriters spelt out "Stop the tax in the skies" earlier this morning adjacent to Parliament House. Joseph Dowd successfully bid to play Albanese in a charity tennis match at the Lodge in the Midwinter Ball charity auction. Mr Dowd says he's not in Canberra for the tennis and that he's here to stand up for everyday Aussies who've had their ambition taxed.
9: Petrol Price Watch. 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
7: Checking petrol prices, unleaded is $2.09 at the Ampol in Mitchell. It's $2.17 at the Ready Express in Curtin, and it's $2.18 at the United in Canberra.
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7: The ASX 200 is down 45 points at 8,965. Gold is selling at $4,438 an ounce, and one Australian dollar is buying 72.15 US cents.
10: Sports update.
7: Legendary striker Michelle Heyman has re-signed with Canberra United for the upcoming Ninja A-League 2026-27 season. Heyman returns to the club for an incredible 15th season with United. The club legend holds the record for the most appearances and is the all-time leading goal scorer in the league. The South Sydney Rabbitohs are preparing to play in the NRL finals for the first time since 2022. They'll take on the Knights in an elimination final on Friday night. Skipper Cameron Murray has told Today he's looking forward to September footy.
4: Yeah, it's nice. Didn't realise how long it's been, actually. It's been a couple of years, so it's just nice to be back where we feel like we belong and starting to hit our strides too a little bit, so I'm excited to see what we can do.
7: Meanwhile, Cowboys forward Ruben Kotter will face the NRL judiciary tonight, trying to free himself to play in Saturday's knockout game against the Sharks. He's facing a two-game ban for a high tackle. And that's the latest from the Capital Radio Newsroom.
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9: Sunny today, a top of 18 degrees. From the Capital Radio Newsroom, good afternoon, I'm Jeff Tyler. A man has been refused bail after appearing in court charged with murder and arson over the death of a 46-year-old woman found in a flat in Canberra's north. Fire crews responded to reports of a blaze at a unit on Osborne Place in Belconnen May 18th, discovering Kylie McHugh's body inside. She could not be revived. Police later declared that they were treating her death as a homicide. This morning, 27-year-old Jack Henry Curtin faced the ACT Magistrates Court charged with murder and arson. Curtin will remain behind bars and will return to court next month. An 18-year-old Palmerston man will face court today after he allegedly drove at more than 200 k's and fled from police. T-Priest Willamott reports.
10: About 9.50 last night, police on John Gorton Drive in Denman Prospect saw a Range Rover travelling eastbound towards Coombs. Officers followed the car onto the Tuggeranong Parkway and detected it travelling at more than 200 k's in a 100 zone. Police activated their lights and sirens, but the driver failed to stop and a pursuit was initiated. The car allegedly continued driving at high speeds, narrowly missing another vehicle and colliding with a roadside barrier before driving away. About 10 p.m, police found the car at Higgins and arrested the 18-year-old driver and 17-year-old male passenger.
9: The Albanese government will soon reveal stricter rules to govern social media platforms. Labor's draft legislation would allow social media users to opt out of algorithms which tailor the content they see. The eSafety Commissioner would be given extra power to monitor the situation and fine tech companies in excess of $100 million if they breach the rules. Protesters have been gathering outside the Israeli embassy in Canberra demanding an independent investigation into the killing of Australian aid worker Zomi Frankham. She is one of seven people killed in Israeli airstrikes while delivering food in Gaza in 2024. An IDF investigation found while mistakes had been made, there was no reasonable suspicion of criminal misconduct. Reactions continue to the news that the ACT government have scrapped plans for the long-awaited Tuggeranong Ice Sports Facility. The government saying an evaluation process determined it would not deliver value for money. Stephen Campbell, Chief Executive of the Canberra Brave and Crucian Developments, says the Tuggeranong location was never a great spot.
11: And unfortunately, the government did tie itself to Tuggeranong and to a site that was particularly challenging. Notwithstanding its locality, the slope, the trees, the waterway that ran through the centre of the block.
9: And a mortgage broker who paid thousands for billboards at Canberra Airport protesting the capital gains tax and negative gearing changes is back in town. Joseph Dayoud successfully bid to play Albanese in a charity tennis match at the Lodge in the Midwinter Ball charity auction. Mr Dayoud says he's not in Canberra for the tennis and that he's here to stand up for everyday Aussies who've had their ambition taxed.
0: Sports update.
9: Well, Canberra United has announced the re-signing of Matildas icon and club legend Michelle Heyman for the 2026-27 season. The legendary striker returns to the club for the 15th season in green, continuing one of the most decorated and enduring careers. That's the latest from the Capital Radio newsroom. 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
5: A sunny day today, going for a top of 18 degrees. From the Capital Radio Newsroom, good afternoon. I'm Jeff Tyler. A man has been refused bail after appearing in court charged with murder and arson over the death of a 46-year-old woman found in a burned-out flat in Canberra's north. Fire crews responded to reports of a blaze at a unit on Osborne Place in Balconnen May 18th, discovering Kylie McHugh's body inside. She could not be revived. This morning, 27-year-old Jack Henry Curtin faced the ACT Magistrates Court charged with murder and arson. The court heard police believe the victim was dead before the fire took hold, with injuries to her neck. Curtin was refused bail and will return to court next month. In other news, the federal government has released a draft legislation to enhance its social media laws with a duty of care provision. The new laws will let social media users remove algorithms that tailor content on their feed. Tech companies who breach the rules will face steeper penalties of $100 million. Prime Minister Anthony Albanese says people should be able to have greater control over what they see.
6: This is sensible, pragmatic, practical reform. It gives users choice and it will hold the big tech companies responsible for inaction.
5: It's been revealed that the ACT is on track to fall more than 1,100 workers short of industry demand by 2035. That's according to Master Builders' Future Workforce Blueprint, which combines public data sources to model Australia's capability to produce more skilled workers, identifying the policy levers and pathways needed to achieve targets. Anna Neelagama, Chief Executive of Master Builders, says the shortage will impact housing and infrastructure.
7: The main risk we're facing is that our housing and infrastructure ambitions are simply not met because we do not have the people and the skilled people to build them.
5: Cancer patients in the ACT will now have access to radiotherapy start time data through Australia's largest dedicated cancer care provider. Icon Cancer Centre at the University of Canberra is now openly publishing the number of days from a patient's referral to their first consultation with a radiation oncologist. Chief Executive of Icon, Paul Fenton, says timely access to radiotherapy is critical for a wide range of cancers.
8: Approximately 50% of all patients with a newly diagnosed cancer will require radiotherapy as part of their treatment plan. And so radiotherapy is very typically used in most of the cancers causes, including breast cancer, prostate, bowel, lung, brain and skin cancers.
5: And construction on the new Watson Health Precinct has been completed, with health services for vulnerable Canberrans due to open next month. The $49 million precinct delivers modern facilities for two existing services, including youth and other drug rehabilitation services and residential care for young Canberrans experiencing mental health challenges.
0: Sports update.
5: The Cowboys star Scott Drinkwater admits their defence needs attention as they head into the finals. North Queensland will go up against Cronulla on Saturday night in their elimination match. Drinkwater has told Nine their defensive efforts have been inconsistent.
9: We've shown some signs against some games this year, against Penrith, against the Roosters. So, look, it is there.
5: And that's the latest from the Capital Radio newsroom. 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
8: Getting down to a low of 2 degrees overnight. Tomorrow, cloudy, 16. From the Capital Radio Newsroom, good afternoon. I'm Jeff Tyler. ACT police are appealing for witnesses over the death of a woman found in a burned-out flat in Canberra's north earlier this year. Fire crews responded to reports of a blaze at a unit on Osborne Place in Belconnen, May the 18th, discovering Kylie McHugh's body inside. 27-year-old Jack Henry Curtin faced the ACT Magistrates Court this morning, charged with murder and arson. He's been refused bail. The court heard police believe the victim was dead before the fire took hold, with injuries to her neck. Detective Acting Inspector Chris Watson says their investigations are ongoing.
9: He was known to Kylie, they weren't in a relationship, but we do believe that in the early hours of the 18th of May, he did murder Kylie and subsequently set the house on fire. We believe there are other people that know more out there.
8: In other news, the federal government has launched its My Feed My Way policy, which will put greater pressure on social media companies. Social media users will be able to opt out of algorithms that help determine content on their feed. Tech companies will face $100 million fines if they breach the rules. Wayne Holdsworth, who lost his teenage son to sexual extortion, says the measures are needed.
10: We want to look back on this era as a time when Australia led the world to improve the opportunities for our kids and to keep them safe. The atrocities, if they continue without this bill, will be equivalent to the atrocities that occurred through World War II.
8: The CEO of the Canberra Braves says he remains optimistic about an ice rink being built in the ACT. It comes after the government announced yesterday that they were scrapping the idea in Tuggeranong. Stephen Campbell, who is also the CEO of an investment company, says ditching the original plan was a good decision.
11: We had a really good meeting with government yesterday, and I did indicate that, you know, we have, you know, concurrent with our, you know, working on the proposal for Tuggeranong, we've been looking at other sites. We have identified two other sites. I think the government, whilst they've walked away from Tuggeranong, which is the right decision, they haven't walked away from the ice sports community. So I'm optimistic, whether it's us, whether it's another partner, that there will be an ice rink.
8: And soccer fans in Canberra have shown a high demand for the Matildas match against Colombia in Territory, with more than 80% of tickets already sold. Football Australia says it shows just how much excitement there is to see the team play, and that they're looking forward to welcoming a passionate crowd to GIO Stadium. General public tickets went on sale last week.
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8: Checking petrol prices around town, we've got unleaded $2.08 at the Metro in Mitchell, $2.13 at the Ready Express Balconnen, and $2.10 at the BP in Fishwick.
0: Sports update.
8: The Rabbitohs have been buoyed by the return of Latrell Mitchell ahead of the NRL finals. The star centre provided a stark reminder of his physicality with a brutal hit on rooster Toby Rodwell last weekend. Ahead of Friday night's elimination final against the Knights, skipper Cam Murray has told Nine Latrell is a big game player.
4: He's got a big presence about him too, and fills us with a lot of confidence knowing that he's out there next to us doing what he can do.
8: Meantime, Panthers co-captain Nathan Cleary has given his biggest hint that he will re-sign with the club. That's the latest from the Capital Radio newsroom.
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7: Getting down to a low of 2 degrees overnight, tomorrow cloudy, a top of 16 from the Capital Radio newsroom. Good afternoon. I'm Jeff Tyler. Social media companies will be forced to prompt users to choose if they want to opt out of algorithm-driven feeds. The measure is part of the federal government's draft duty of care legislation. It will give people greater control over the content they see. Tech companies who breach the new rules will face fines of over $100 million. A man has been refused bail after appearing in court charged with murder and arson over the death of a 46-year-old woman found in a flat in Canberra's north. Fire crews responded to reports of a blaze in a unit on Osborne Place in Balconnen May 18th. Discovering Kylie McHugh's body inside, she could not be revived. Police later declared that they were treating her death as a homicide. This morning, 27-year-old Jack Henry Curtin faced the ACT Magistrates Court charged with murder and arson. Curtin will remain behind bars and will return to court next month. An 18-year-old Palmerston man will face court today after he allegedly drove at more than 200 k's and fled from police. Tea Priest Willamott reports.
8: About 9.50 last night, police on John Gorton Drive in Denman Prospect saw a Range Rover travelling eastbound towards Coombs. Officers followed the car onto the Tuggeranong Parkway and detected it travelling at more than 200 k's in a 100 zone. Police activated their lights and sirens, but the driver failed to stop and a pursuit was initiated. The car allegedly continued driving at high speeds, narrowly missing another vehicle and colliding with a roadside barrier before driving away. About 10 p.m, police found the car at Higgins and arrested the 18-year-old driver and 17-year-old male passenger. Tia Priest-Willamott, Capital Radio News.
7: Protesters have gathered outside the Israeli embassy in Canberra, demanding an independent investigation into the killing of Australian aid worker Zomi Frankham. She's one of seven people killed in Israeli airstrikes while delivering food in Gaza in 2024. An IDF investigation found while mistakes had been made, there was no reasonable suspicion of criminal misconduct. And reactions continue to the news that the ACT government have scrapped plans for the long-awaited Tuggeranong Ice Sports Facility. The government saying an evaluation process determined it would not deliver value for money. Stephen Campbell, Chief Executive of Canberra Brave and Cruchon Developments, says the location was never a great spot.
5: And unfortunately, the government did tie itself to Tobinong and to a site that was particularly challenging. Notwithstanding its locality, the slope, the trees, the waterway that ran through the centre of the block and the incredible earthworks that were required to put a large footprint building on.
0: The latest finance report.
7: The ASX 200 is down 88 points to 8,922. Gold is selling at $4,425 US dollars an ounce, and one Aussie dollar is buying 72.15 US cents.
0: Sports update.
7: Well, Cricket Australia has agreed to take a landmark step towards bringing private investment into the Big Bash leagues, beginning with the launch of a sales process for the Melbourne Renegades. CA will invite bids from private owners. And Canberra United has announced the re-signing of Matildas icon and club legend Michelle Heyman for the 2026-27 season. The legendary striker returns to the club for a 15th season in green, continuing one of the most decorated and enduring careers in Ninja A-League history. That's the latest from the Capital Radio newsroom.
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9: Getting down to a low of 2 degrees overnight. Tomorrow, cloudy and a top of 16. From the Capital Radio Newsroom, good afternoon. I'm Jeff Tyler. The Prime Minister hopes to pass tougher social media laws before the end of the year. Draft legislation lets users to opt out of algorithms that drive their social media feed. Tech companies will be fined more than $100 million if they breach the rules. Anthony Albanese has told Parliament the changes will help stop harmful behaviour online.
10: These are really sensible reforms. They empower Australians to shape technology and social media for the better, instead of letting this new technology just shape us and who we are. I hope it receives very broad support.
9: With less than 2 months until Big Splash is meant to be reopening to the public, police and firefighters have attended a small fire at the water park in Macquarie. Police are treating the fire as suspicious under the direction of Access Canberra and confirmed by the ACT government. Either the current owners or a new owner must open the 50-metre pool by November the 1st. A man has been refused bail after appearing in court charged with murder and arson over the death of a 46-year-old woman found in a flat in Canberra's north. Fire crews responded to reports of a blaze at a unit on Osborne Place in Belconnen in May. Discovering Kylie McHugh's body inside, she could not be revived. This morning, 27-year-old Jack Henry Curtin faced the ACT Magistrates Court charged with murder and arson. Cancer patients in the ACT will now have access to radiotherapy start time data through Australia's largest dedicated cancer care provider. Icon Cancer Centre at the University of Canberra is now openly publishing the number of days from a patient's referral to their first consultation with a radiation oncologist. CEO of Icon, Paul Fenton, says timely access to radiotherapy is critical for a wide range of cancers.
11: Approximately 50% of all patients with a newly diagnosed cancer will require radiotherapy as part of their treatment plan. And so radiotherapy is very typically used in most of the cancers, including breast cancer, prostate, bowel, lung, brain and skin cancers.
9: Westpac has changed its interest rate forecast and now believes an increase is likely in November. The increase would push the official cash rate to 4.6%, the highest level in 15 years. And construction on the new Watson Health Precinct has been completed, with health services for vulnerable Canberrans due to open next month. The $49 million precinct delivers modern facilities for two existing services, including youth and other drug rehabilitation services, and residential care for young Canberrans experiencing mental health challenges.
0: The latest finance report.
9: Well, the ASX 200 is down 90 points to 8,920. Gold is selling at $4,405 an ounce, and one Aussie dollar is buying 72.13 US cents.
0: Sports update.
9: Cowboys star Scott Drinkwater admits their defence needs attention as they head into the finals. North Queensland will go up against the Cronulla Sharks on Saturday night in their elimination match. Drinkwater has told Nine their defensive efforts have been inconsistent.
12: We've shown some signs against some games this year, against Penrith, against the Roosters. So, look, it is there. It's whether, I guess, it's up to the individual between the years whether they want to put all your effort into that.
9: That's the latest from the Capital Radio newsroom.
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13: This is Budgie Baker, and it was the epitome of a day of spring skiing and boarding. A cold night last night did keep the cover firm for a while, but it really didn't take too long for the sun and all that skier traffic to soften it for a lot of fun today. Perisher, Centre Valley, Front Valley, pretty good, especially after some snow making last night for a freshen up on Front Valley. Threbbo, lots of skiers and boarders out enjoying Friday flat with the Easy Does It chair and a snow runner spinning. We should be in a mainly fine few days coming up, and there's even a chance of more snow making conditions, and you can ski, play and save at Selwyn Snow Resort, the most affordable snow resort in New South Wales.
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7: 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They're all living the devil may care. And I am just a devil with love to spare. So viva Las Vegas! Viva Las Vegas! How I wish that there were more than 24 hours in the day. Even if there were 40 more, I wouldn't sleep a minute away. Oh, there's blackjack and poker and the roulette wheel, a fortune won and lost on every deal. 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

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I'm gonna give it everything I've got. Lady luck, please let the dice stay hot.

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Cause you know I rode a freight train north to Detroit City. And after all these years, I find I've just been wasting my time. 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
8: It's 3 degrees in Canberra. Cloudy today, going for a top of 16. From the Capital Radio Newsroom, good morning. I'm Tia Priest-Willamott. Another Australian feared missing in Nepal has now been found. One person who was in Nepal and had been uncontactable has now confirmed with Foreign Affairs they are safe and do not require consular assistance. The number of Australians unaccounted for in the flooding disasters has been revised down to 35. Liberal

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9: It's 4 degrees in Canberra. Cloudy today, going for a top of 16. From the Capital Radio Newsroom, good morning. I'm Tia Priest-Willamott. United Nations Children's Agency UNICEF is welcoming the federal government's draft duty of care legislation for social media. Users will have greater control over content they see, with the ability to opt out of algorithms under the laws. UNICEF spokesperson John Livingston says children will be better protected.
10: Digital duty of care puts the responsibility on tech companies to think about children's safety before an app is rolled out to millions of young Australians, not after.
9: The Tertiary Education Quality and Standards Agency has slapped the Australian National University with four conditions after conducting a review on its compliance with higher education standards. As reported by the Canberra Times, TEXA imposed the conditions after a series of failures relating to governance, culture and conflicts of interest. An ANU spokesperson told the outlet they are committed to best practice governance and will work with TEXA openly and constructively. National Tertiary Education Union ACT Branch Secretary Lachlan Clossy says progress on righting the ship at ANU is being made.
11: I think a lot of these conditions that have been attached are things that are currently in train. The council has been working on at the ANU. So the core at all of this, what this goes to is rebuilding trust with the community, and that's staff, students, the broader community, both locally and nationally. Let's not forget, this is our national university. So there's been a lot of work going into that, and I think it's been good work.
9: An ACT independent MLA is calling for more investment in the Phillip Ice Rink. It comes after the announcement that the proposed Tuggeranong Ice Rink won't be going ahead after discussions broke down between the ACT government and delivery partners. Murrumbidgee MLA Fiona Carrick says Geocon, who own the Phillip facility, have plenty of time to figure out an investment plan.
12: There's going to be some time between finding a new facility, and if they do, the government did say in 2016 it would be on the south.

0: We don't want to lose the facility from the south side. Let's just hope that Geocon can see some long-term value in it as opposed to just residential towers. You know, let's hope that Geocon can find a way to make money out of the ice rink and not just the residential accommodation.
1: And the ACT government has announced a new trial supporting endorsed midwives in public maternity services. Women and families accessing public maternity services in Canberra will benefit from a new trial designed to improve continuity of care throughout pregnancy, birth and early parenthood. The 12-month trial will support 6 endorsed midwives to work, helping women receive more care from the health professionals already involved in their pregnancy journey.
2: The latest finance report.
1: The Dow Jones is down 628 points this morning at 52,786. Gold is selling at $4,345 an ounce, and one Australian dollar is buying 72.16 US cents.
2: Sports update.
1: Canberra United star Sally James says she's looking forward to the upcoming A-League season. It comes after she put pen to paper, extending her time in the nation's capital, along with Bethany Gordon. James says her feelings about the club show in her game.
3: I think when you're familiar with your environment and you feel comfortable and happy and free to express yourself, it only shows out in your performances. So yeah, I'm super grateful that Ant gave me the chance to come back.
1: And 4 Canberra Raiders men and 4 women have been handpicked as nominees for the Rugby League Players Champion Award. For the men, Simi Sisangi, Kayo Weeks, Joe Tarpane and Zach Hosking have all received nominations, while Shante Temera, Zahara Temera, Samaima Talfa and Leanne Tafuga all received the nod for the women. And that's the latest from the Capital Radio Newsroom.
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9: It's 6 degrees in Canberra. Cloudy today, going for a top of 16. From the Capital Radio Newsroom, good morning. I'm Tia Priest-Willamott. Support for One Nation is showing no sign of easing, with a new opinion poll placing it ahead of the two major parties. The YouGov survey published by News24 gives One Nation a primary vote of 30%. Labor would still win a federal election after preferences, but One Nation would become the official opposition. Nationals leader Matt Canavan says he's not going to get distracted by another poll.
10: I'm focused on these type of issues of defending Australians, defending freedom. That's what I'll continue to fight for. We had a poll last week showing us up 4 and One Nation down 3. So these things go up and down, but I will stay focused. And the best way we can do better and have a good performance at the election is to stay focused on the Australian people.
9: The Australian Ice Hockey League has expressed their disappointment about the ACT government's decision to scrap the planned ice sports facility at Tuggeranong. Spokesperson from the league, Stephen White, says it's not an unsurprising decision given all the rinks promised over the years in various states that have never materialised. Mr. White continues to say hockey is now going mainstream in Australia, but the ACT government taking over a decade to make a simple infrastructure decision is pretty absurd. The planned facility was first announced in 2015 and formally cancelled on Monday. Meanwhile, a Labor backbencher is calling on the ACT government to honour its commitment to building sporting infrastructure in Tuggeranong following the collapse of plans to build the ice rink. Tamus Werner-Gibbings alluded to the success of the Canberra Brave being a factor behind the decision.
11: These complexities, they didn't appear overnight. They wouldn't have been a surprise to Mr. Campbell when he put in the EOI or when the partners signed the heads of agreement in 2022 to build on that land. I mean, maybe it was a success of the Canberra Brave. They were less interested in a ice sports arena that had real community bent to it. It was not as good in Tuggeranong. I don't know.
9: And ACT Liberal Senate candidate Nick Tyrrell has slammed the federal government over its major and local community infrastructure grants program. Findings from the Centre for Public Integrity show the majority of grants went to Labor-held electorates, with Tyrrell saying the program was rolled out just as the government's lead in the polls began to slip. He's calling on the senator to back an independent audit of federal infrastructure spending in the ACT and the government to publish a full breakdown of the program.
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1: The latest finance report.
0: The Dow Jones is down 628 points this morning at 52,786. Gold is selling at $4,354 an ounce, and one Australian dollar is buying 72.19 US cents.
1: Sports update.
0: The Canberra Raiders have named the team taking on the West Tigers on Friday evening in the NRLW. Samaima Taufa will miss the last game of the regular season after her efforts to downgrade a dangerous contact charge at the judiciary were unsuccessful last night. That makes room for Holly Mae Dodd in lock, with Lily Boyle added to the bench. And the Knights will continue their remarkable transformation when they take on the Rabbitohs in a knockout final on Friday night in the NRL. Newcastle is the first team since Parramatta in 2019 to go from wooden spooners to finalists. Winger Dom Young says he always believed new coach Justin Holbrook could turn them around. And that's the latest from the Capital Radio newsroom.
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2: It's Budgie Baker, looking like a good start to the day. Got a bit colder last night. Snow cover's going to be a little bit firm first up, before it does soften with the sunshine and all the skier traffic. Just typical spring conditions. Perisher, still lots of moving snow around, plenty of grooming. Centre and Front Valley be a good spot to head to today. In fact, that's the only spot to head to. Threadbow, Friday flat, easy does it chair, snow runner spinning, and that will be for all the skiers and boarders, and it's looking quite nice. Stick to the groom runs where you can, as these are definitely giving the nice conditions, and you can ski, play and save at Selwyn Snow Resort, most affordable snow resort in New South Wales.
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6: It's 7 degrees in Canberra, cloudy today, going for a top of 16. From the Capital Radio Newsroom, good morning. I'm Tia Priest-Willamott. Following the announcement that the Tuggeranong Ice Rink won't be going ahead, an independent MLA says Geocon needs to invest in the ice sport facility in Phillip. Independent member for Murrumbidgee Fiona Carrick says the facility is currently owned by the developer and will be until a new rink is open. Ms. Carrick says there is certainty that the rink will be there for some time.
7: So let's hope that Geocon will take advantage of that and invest in it, bring it back up to more reasonable condition that attracts more people to it. You know, I have to say that it is a really popular facility, particularly on Friday nights. There are people coming and going. As far as I know, it's a profit-making business.
6: The United States has slammed the federal government's push to tighten Australia's social media laws. Users would be given the ability to opt out of algorithms that drive social media feeds. Tech companies who fail to comply would face penalties of $100 million. US President Donald Trump is expected to raise the issue with Anthony Albanese when the PM travels to America later this month. The Australian National University has reportedly become the only public university with conditions on its registration after the Tertiary Education Quality and

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